0: Zeppelin from the California dates of their 1972 North American tour. And we've got clips from across the continent.
1: We've been really having a good time in your country. I really tell you. Now, that doesn't really demand any applause because, I mean, you have a good time in your country and you live here all the time. This is the first time I've really got to grips with the place. It's really nice.

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Q104.3, New York's classic rock. Hi, this is Carol Miller. And on Get the Let Out, we've been hearing sound from Zeppelin's 8th North American tour around this time in 1972.

0: Hi, I'm Jim Kerr. On the road again. I wonder if it'll be Santa Monica Boulevard. Will that be the road?
1: I don't know.
0: Willie Nelson and Sheryl Crow tickets tomorrow morning, 7:40 at Q104.3.

Okay, it's Q104.3. Well, you want to see this guy? He's playing in Paris on the 26th. I mean, you know.

0: road again? I wonder if it'll be Santa Monica Boulevard. Will that be the road?
1: I don't know.
0: Willie Nelson and Sheryl Crow tickets tomorrow morning, 7:40 at Q104.3.

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4: Alternate side parking and meters in effect for today. GWB inbound upper now seeing 40 to 45 minute delays getting into Manhattan. A lower 20 to 25. Lincoln inbound 5 to 10. Holland 20 to 25 from the New Jersey Turnpike. 35 to 40 from routes 1 and 9. Got a crash still on the Jackie Robinson Parkway eastbound at Highland Boulevard in Queens. That's taking up the right lane. The LIE east or westbound, I should say, approaching exit 43 in Syosset. Still got that overturned vehicle. Turns out that's a box truck carrying flowers taking up the left and HOV lanes, causing delays to exit 49. In Jersey, a crash on Route 4 eastbound at Grand Avenue and Englewood to look out for, taking up the left lane, and a crash on the Pulaski Skyway northbound between Central Ave and Broadway that has one lane blocked. That's in Kearney. I'm Kristen Marks on Q104.3.
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1: Q104.3 Rocks New York on a 2 for Tuesday with 2 from Nirvana, Lithium and the Man Who Sold the World. And we also had a 2 for there, a Ufer with David Bowie. We'll invite you again into the music room in the 1 o'clock hour because we're

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Pearl Jam, this Two for a Tuesday, Yellow Ledbetter. To me, that guitar, tip of the hat to the Seattle master, Jimi Hendrix. So much in the style of those beautiful, beautiful ballads of Angel, and, you know, just over and over. Everybody talks about Jimmy's psychotic, you know, flamboyant playing. Those ballads, the writing, the lyrics, just gorgeous, just like Pearl Jam. 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Our exclusive Capital One cardholder presale starts tomorrow at 1. Ken Dash out coming up next, a Ufer of Guns N' Roses. 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

0: Q104.3 Rocks New York on a 2 for Tuesday. Pat Benatar, Neil Giraldo. We Belong and Invincible on the road with Brian Adams this summer. Hey, just got word tomorrow morning, Jim Kerr Rock and Roll Morning Show. Kevin Smith is going to join him to talk about his pop-up comic book signing tomorrow. So, Jay, not Silent Bob, but we get Kevin Smith. I mean, the movies, where do you want to go? Just absolutely perfect. That's tomorrow morning. Carol Miller coming in next to keep the twofers going. She's going to get the lead out at 8, and I will catch you tomorrow afternoon.
1: This is Robert Plant.
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